0: 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Give you love.
1: Falando de amor, a paixão está no ar.

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0: 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Mr. Don Meyer coming out on saxophone, ladies and gentlemen. 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

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But I can bet you never think a nightmare will ever look better in a dress. You probably never get any sleep. And twice a week I'm depressed. 1 second I cry, then I'm laughing. I know it wouldn't make any sense.